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Zara Larson's Midnight Sun on the way right now. 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I like being

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promised. Here's your Hot 96 Cash App keyword for this Tuesday, the 28th of July. It is stadium, spelled S-T-A-D-I-U-M. You'll enter that in on the Hot 96 app right now and qualify for $25 thanks to Sterling United Federal Credit Union. They say

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You'll be nice and cool checking out the water park. We've got your chance to win two Holiday World tickets. What's not in Katie's car on the Hot 96 morning?

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Mackenzie Hart, your host here. Welcome if you're just joining us. And thanks for tuning in. You can keep in touch with me by following me, friending me, DMing me on socials. 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

0: right now, it's fluctuating all the time because my wife Katie's pregnant and we are in summer.
1: Right.
0: It's hot outside.
1: Right.
0: She's hot inside.
1: Yes.
0: And I'm trying to help her.
1: We've got to keep her cool. That is priority number one.
0: Like last night, she came upstairs and was like, "Why is it so hot downstairs?" I'm like, "I don't know. Let me go figure it out." And she's like,
1: "Fix it.
0: What is it? What's it set on down there?" I'm like, "70." And she's like, understanding that that's the normal temperature it's set on. And she's like, "Well, why is it so hot?" I'm like, "I don't know. I'll fix it for you. I'm sorry. I love you. Go to bed. Put the fans on. Do everything.
1: Right.
0: I'm trying to help you out." And me, I'm comfortable no matter what. I mean, if it's super hot, then I'm like, you know, I'll say something. But,
1: fair.
0: You know, the colder it is, like, I can survive.
1: That's Tyler. I'm like, he sets it on 68, then he'll go to like 67. And I'm like, why? That 1 degree makes it a lot colder.
0: It does. Makes a huge difference.
1: Yeah. I can't believe it's at 70, but I did check it this morning when I left and it was at 70. And that is shocking to me. So I don't know if he's fine with it when we're not home.
0: Maybe.
1: But normally he's trying to freeze me out.
0: Yeah. Yeah. And he'll tell you just put on a sweatshirt.
1: Yeah. Yeah. Exactly. He will.
0: Good for him. And that's what I would say, too. If someone's cold, put a sweatshirt on. It's that easy. It's that easy. You steal them anyway.
1: My feet are cold. Okay.
0: Blanket. Socks.
1: Okay, I do all of that.
0: And?
1: I'm so cold.
0: Put some pants on. Sweatpants. I just gave you three options.
1: Oh, this house is a prison.
0: Oh, my God. What should the normal temperature be inside? Because we're all trying to figure this out, and we don't know what to set it at. What is your set on currently? Go check it out. If you've already left for work or school or whatever, you know, if school's even in right now, summer school maybe. But what is yours set on at home right now? Text in 82474. Let us know. It's Hot 96.
1: It's a thirst trap, and he's there he goes.
2: He fell for the trap.
1: Getting into the thirst.

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2: We had Gary write into us on our Facebook Messenger, and I'm going to be so mad for Gary.
3: Oh, yeah? Spill the tea then.
2: All right. Well, Gary writes, can a boss just flat out cancel a vacation that you've already been approved for? And that's how I got hooked on the message. And so Gary continues to say, I put in my vacation request 6 months ago and was told, no problem. You got it. So now we're 3 weeks out and my boss has told me that I need to come in during my requested time off because something came up. What's worse is I found out what came up. It turns out that his wife wants to go on vacation at the same time. And I'm more than a little mad about this, but have no clue what recourse I have. Thoughts?
3: This is rough. Let me just say, you put in that time off. It was approved. And I'm sure you've made travel arrangements already. Like 3 weeks out, you probably have a flight booked, right? Or you're driving, but you have a hotel or an Airbnb booked. Like, what? A lot of this stuff is non-refundable.
2: Right.
3: So I would stick to your guns because
2: you got your vacation. There's no way.
3: Yeah. And like, even regardless of whether your boss is going on vacation and that's the reason he's like revoking your PTO request, it doesn't matter like what the circumstances. You put that time in. I mean, I would say really evaluate like your workplace too, because honestly, if you're going to be treated that way,
2: right,
3: and people are going to go back on their word. But yeah, I'm mad about it also because I think, you know, people work so hard at their jobs and like you should take your PTO. Life is worth living. You should have family time or things you enjoy doing outside of work. And like for his boss to try to take that away, absolutely not.
2: Right. I'd find out if there's a person above him and go and talk to them.
3: Or HR.
2: Yeah, go to HR too. I would also, you know what, if he's going to do this to me and he's like, you have no other choice, I would say, all right, compensate me for the stay. If I've already got a hotel or an Airbnb, pay me back for it. Pay me back for the PTO that I was going to take.
3: Yep.
2: And if I got to work, I want to be paid a little bit more.
3: Yeah, like
2: because
3: overtime,
2: I was supposed to be on vacation. Yeah, pay me overtime that week.
3: Okay.
2: But first of all, just see if there's anybody above him. Take it to HR. I would say you would have your vacation locked in. If you've had it for 6 months,
3: right,
2: ain't no way I'm giving it up. You know what? I'd probably say, all right, well, I'm going to take an extended vacation because I'm not coming back if you're going to treat me like that. Ain't
3: Period.
2: No way.
3: Period. Mic drop.
2: Ain't no way.
3: I quit.
2: Mm-hmm.
3: And I'll be on the beach.
2: Right. Guess we'll both be on vacation,
3: yeah,
2: bud.
3: Bye.
2: Good luck finding someone else.
3: Wow.
2: Have you ever been in this situation? Do you have any opinions or thoughts or advice for Gary here? Give us a call, 812-491-9468, and also text in at 82474, Top 96.
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1: So my wife Katie's pregnant, expecting in September, which means we've got a little about 6-ish months until baby comes out. It's Clay McKenzie here in the Hot 96 Morning Show. I need to figure out what to get her for a push present.
2: Okay, so the groom. This is not a wedding. This is a baby.
1: This is a baby.
2: The father gets the mother a push present, or does anyone?
1: Yes, the father is the one getting the push present for mama.
2: Okay.
1: I've seen some examples of what to do, but like, you know, this is my first kid, so I don't know. I don't know what I'm doing.
2: Help me out.
1: I do know what she likes.
2: Yeah.
1: But if there's like any moms out there that got a really cool push present, let me know what it was. Mm-hmm. Text in 82474. Would love some ideas. I'm thinking maybe because she loves to get a massage. She loves to get pedicures.
2: Love that.
1: Thinking maybe that.
2: Thumbs up.
1: But I want it to be special.
2: Yeah.
1: So I don't know if I should get that or not. Maybe something that she wouldn't expect or something that.
2: Yeah, see, she and really I don't even likes. Know, like, do you need to get a certain type of massage when you're postpartum? You know what I mean?
1: Right.
2: So maybe, like, consider that. I don't think you can go wrong with a pedicure.
1: Can't.
2: Oh, my gosh.
1: Can't.
2: Like, absolutely massage my feet and make them look pretty.
1: Because
2: she also, like, is going to be carrying around a lot more weight in these next several months with growing a baby that it's like, yeah, I think R&R, you're good. So maybe even a facial, because, like, that doesn't have anything to do with, like, her body, really, and maybe it's more of a self-care treat. It's hard because it's like you don't want to be like, hey, let's go to a concert, you know, because we don't have a baby, so probably not.
1: Right. Pitch that baby over to the grandparents.
2: Yeah.
1: We're
2: so like
1: go crazy
2: experiences, probably not, because you guys will have your hands full.
1: But I've heard of people getting experiences as a push present, too.
2: Interesting.
1: But I don't know. I mean, I've never done this before.
2: And you don't know if she's going to want to be like, even if you were like, I got you and your mom and your sister.

0: 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Text in 82474. 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Dads out there, you can also call in too.
1: True.
0: Like, what did you get your wife or your girlfriend or whoever had your kid? What present did you get them? Help your boy out. I need to plan now. It's Hot 96.
1: It's a thirst trap, and he's there. He goes.
2: He fell for the
1: trap. Getting into the thirst.

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1: There's some things called relationship repair gifts, Mackenzie.
2: Oh.
1: It doesn't necessarily mean that the couple is going through some terrible times. It just means, you know, it's a fun surprise gift that maybe will help things.
2: This kind of sounds like a hot take.
1: Could be. We'll see. It's Clay and Mackenzie here in the Hot 96 Morning Show. I found this statistic that says more than a third of couples in the tri-state have booked a getaway to help rekindle their connection.
2: I support that.
1: I do too.
2: That is good.
1: That is good.
2: You should do that for your relationship. Obviously, as often as you can.
1: For sure.
2: You know, if you have kiddos, finances are a thing, work.
1: Yes.
2: But
1: make it
2: great
1: manageable.
2: Choice.
1: Another 35% of tri-state couples have splurged on a fancy meal for their partner.
2: I support that as well.
1: Another 20% have surprised them with flowers to strengthen their bond.
2: Yeah.
1: I do that every now and then for Katie, my
2: yes.
1: wife.
2: It's almost more meaningful when it is random.
1: Yes.
2: Because it's like, I thought of you.
1: Yes.
2: This is intentional.
1: Yes.
2: I support it.
1: And ladies love flowers and chocolates.
2: Mm-hmm.
1: And chocolates. But I will go out and buy some flowers if I know I might have screwed up in a week or two.
2: I love that.
1: But also, I'll do it like just randomly, just like,
2: yeah.
1: All right, let's make her smile. And
2: aww,
1: it works.
2: Oh, yeah, for sure.
1: But it turns out couples spend more than $1,000 a year on relationship repair presents.
2: I don't necessarily think that's a bad thing.
1: I would say go cheaper. I'd say spend less.
2: Well, I don't know. It's more about nurturing the relationship. So you're right in a sense. Like, you know, if you could just go walk on the riverfront and spend quality time together.
1: Not saying they're worth less. I'm just saying, you know, eggs be expensive.
2: You could kind of budget around it.
1: Maybe buy her eggs instead of flowers.
2: Don't buy me eggs.
1: I mean, they're $5 a cart right now.
2: That is so expensive. Tyler's the one that eats eggs, so honestly, I'll buy him eggs, and then he'll be like, wow.
1: That is the flower equivalent for men. A carton of eggs. You heard it here first.
2: Yep, there you go, ladies.
1: Wow, thanks, babe.
2: Yeah.
1: I could do so much with this. I could make an omelet. I could sunny side up it.
2: He would probably
1: scramble it.
2: Be excited, which is crazy.
1: We are simpler creatures, us men.
2: I mean, it's true. No, it's true.
1: Buy us a carton of eggs and we'll just go ham on
2: it. And some milk.
1: Yeah. And you will probably prosper from it too. Oh, an omelet? Thank you. Thank you for that. So what is a recent repair present that you've gotten your significant other? 812-491-9468. Text in 82474. Valentine's Day does not count.
2: Right.
1: Because that's been recent. But
2: yes.
1: Something before that, I guess. Something that you bought them to not necessarily repair the relationship. Maybe it's just a random gift that you were wanting them to have to say, hey, I love you.
2: Yeah.
1: Again, Valentine's Day does not count. What was it? It's Hot 96.
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1: Mackenzie, have you ever brought something weird to school?
2: I mean,
1: out of the ordinary show and tell kind of thing.
2: That's what I'm thinking, is like doing show and tell. I don't ever think it was like oddball weird. I was always into music, so I bet I brought like an instrument. My dad always played guitar. I bet I had like something around the house that I grabbed. So like kind of out of the box.
1: Right.
2: But nothing I would now be embarrassed of as an adult, I guess.
1: That's good, I guess.
2: Right, yeah.
1: It's Clay. It's Mackenzie. It's the Hot 96 Morning Show. School about to start back up.
2: Yep.
1: And one thing that I saw was a little forum online of talking about how kids have brought some weird stuff in. I remember bringing in magnets one time because it was like show and tell one day, and I had like a whole magnet set my mom bought me. And
2: magnets are cool.
1: They are cool until you get them too close to a computer screen. That's the truth.
2: Oh.
1: Whoops. But anyway, we're not going to talk about that.
2: No, no.
1: We're talking about like weird stuff. And I remember in grade school, there was this girl that would always bring in frogs.

0: charters, this child brought his Wi-Fi router. Says he was mad at his mom and knew she needed it for work.
1: Oh.
0: That's evil.
1: That's hilarious. I thought he was just like, because they look so weird. You know what I mean? They've got like antennas and they're like lights up. I thought he was like, oh, this is cool.
0: He knew what it was.
1: He knew what it was.
0: And he knew what he was doing.
1: Wow.
0: Evil child.
1: Props to that kid.
0: Another one says, my student brought me a baby goat to bottle feed because its mom rejected it. I taught all day with a baby goat in my arms.
1: You're kidding.
0: Now that sounds like a fun day at school. Bringing the goat. Little baby goat.
1: How did the goat get into school, number one? The fact that the teacher said, you know what?
0: I'll take care of this thing.
1: That's fine.
0: Oops. Another person says, a student came with his mom's wedding ring, proposed to his girlfriend, and there was a wedding on the field. Only found out because the one kid who wasn't invited ratted them out, and they were in fourth grade.
1: That is actually so precious, though.
0: Oh, my God.
1: Of course, some kid has to ruin it for everybody.
0: Right.
1: But also, I bet that kid's mom is losing her mind. Like, where is my wedding ring?
0: Yeah. And I think I found out why that kid wasn't invited. Because they're a rat.
1: Yeah.
0: Don't be
1: rattled. Tattletale.
0: Yeah, that's why you weren't invited. Narc. Wow. I would actually like to see, like,
1: that's so cute.
0: An entire fourth grade wedding planned out like that on, like, a...
1: Seriously.
0: Grade school recess.
1: You know that girl's going to be a bridezilla when she actually gets married.
0: It's like, I'll 15 tell you years what, later. Someone proposed to me in fourth grade.
1: Yeah, beat that.
0: Beat that. Bet you can't. We're going to Nashville. Good Lord. All right. Text in 82474. You can also call 812-491-9468 and tell us something. If you're a teacher especially, or if you're a parent that you knew this happened, what is something that a child brought into the classroom that was a little out of the ordinary? Top 96.
1: It's a thirst trap, and he's there. He goes.
2: He fell for the trap.
1: Getting into the thirst trap, like, totally.
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1: Mackenzie, you know what I just realized the other day?
2: Tell me.
1: No one really orders food off of their phone anymore.
2: Ooh, yeah? Like actually calls it in is what you're saying?
1: Yes. It's Clay Mackenzie here in the Hot 96 Morning Show. I think the last place that I put an order in on the phone for to go was a place called Yenching out there on South Green River.
2: Love Yenching.
1: Oh, I love Yenching. It's not, this is not a paid advertisement.
2: No.
1: I'm just letting you know.
2: It's just the truth.
1: That's probably the last place I called to order a to-go order on the phone.
2: Fair.
1: Not using online order. Not using my phone to order online.
2: Yep.
1: This was straight up calling the phone number, talking to a real live person on the other end, saying what I wanted. And then they tell me what it will cost. I go pick it up. And that is it.
2: Yeah. Speaking of local, I have recently done that to Wasabi in Evansville.
1: So
2: I know
1: you did call on your phone.
2: Yep, it's true. They have a couple locations. So I always call me and Tyler's sushi orders and Wasabi. And then I love a good salad from Taroni's.
1: Oh.
2: I know Taroni's is known for pizza. Don't come at me. It's delicious. But they have this Italian salad that shoot, I might order today because that sounds good. So I'll call it in like when I leave here and then I'll drive by Forget Me Not on Weinbach and I will pick out my salad.
1: Ooh.
2: Say less.
1: So you actually do it pretty often.
2: Yeah.
1: Okay.
2: I do it more than I like DoorDash or Uber Eats because honestly, like I know some people think that's so convenient.
1: Right.
2: I think it's complicated.
1: No, that won't count. No.
2: I think it's complicated.
1: What counts?
2: It stresses me out.
1: What counts is calling someone on the phone and putting your order in. It's not getting online on your phone to put the order in for like Uber, DoorDash, all that stuff.
2: Right.
1: Or straight from the place itself.
2: Yeah.
1: No, I'm talking about talking to a person on the phone to put that order in. I don't see it happen anymore. Usually you'll just get on your phone there and you will get on like the web browser and order it there and then that's about it.
2: Yep.
1: But you really don't see that anymore. What's the last place you put an order in on the phone talking to somebody?
2: Yep.
1: Where was it? When was it? Give us a call, 812-491-9468. 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

0: Pretty glad that you're alone.
1: So icy.
0: You said she's scared of me? I mean, I don't see what she sees, but maybe it's 'cause I'm wearing your cologne.
1: Let's go.

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1: I would say every date you go on, if you're just meeting somebody, is going to be very important because it could last forever in someone's mind.
2: That's so true.
1: It's Clay and McKenzie here in the Hot 96 Morning Show. And McKenzie, I found a terrible thread on Reddit of the worst things that women have said to men on dates. And you know men are very sensitive people.
2: Oh.
1: And it does affect them.
2: Okay, how sad.
1: I know. And so I will let you read these off as if we were on a date.
2: I can't wait.
1: And I'm ready to be hurt. But these, again, these are different women throughout everywhere of the things that they have said to men, or maybe a man has written this as well on the things that have been told to them. So, McKenzie, lay it on me. What have women said to men on dates?
2: Oh, my gosh. Okay, let's just start with, you remind me a lot of my ex.
1: That's the worst. I hate that.
2: We've always said, like, do not mention your ex on the first date. What? Why?
1: Well, that's terrible.
2: Why?
1: You remind me of ex.
2: Yeah, like, what good could come from that? Yeah.
1: It's awful.
2: Okay, how about, I thought your bio said you were above 6 foot.
1: That's awful.
2: No short kings allowed.
1: Oh, no. Short kings, you matter too. Okay. That's awful.
2: Ooh, this one's even worse. This one's gross. Okay. You remind me of my brother.
1: Oh. No, date's over.
2: Yeah. Either you remind me of my brother or you, like, you remind me of my dad. Like,
1: oh, that, yeah, I don't know. I don't know if I want to, like, live with the fact that they went

0: the men on dates.
1: Yeah.
0: And this sounds awful.
1: Honestly, I just want a free dinner. So are we done here?
0: Oh,
1: there's no way.
0: The honesty.
1: I mean, yeah, I guess respect for being honest, but
0: honestly, that's disrespect.
1: The true.
0: Oh, true. I'm only here because I want the free food.
1: Ever say that.
0: All right. Well, too bad, because now you're paying and I'm out.
1: Yep. We're splitting it. Bye.
0: Ooh.
1: Wow.
0: Not even splitting it. You're paying for it because I'm going to run as fast as I can.
1: It's tough out here. I'm so glad neither of us are single.
0: I know. That would be a terrible time. And here's one more for you.
1: Okay.
0: Can you pay my 3 kids' school fees?
1: This is the first date? Did we say this is the first date?
0: I don't think
1: date?
0: This is the first date. It's just on dates.
1: On
0: dates.
1: Oh, my.
0: Who knows okay. how long of a date?
1: Sure. That's casual conversation.
0: Yeah.
1: Dinner?
0: My 3 kids? No, I'm not paying their school fees.
1: Will you
0: Sorry.
1: Buy their books and pay their field trip?
0: I'll pay for entry. This dinner, not for their school fees.
1: Jeez.
0: Maybe on the second date.
1: We'll see.
0: 812-491-9468. 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Doesn't matter if you're a man or a woman. What is the worst thing that has been told to you on a date? It's Hot 96.
1: It's a thirst trap, and he's there. He goes.
2: He fell for the
1: getting
2: trap.
1: Getting into the thirst trap, like totally.
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1: We got Mackenzie planning on her wedding. She's so far ahead, it's crazy.
2: And that's not true.
1: It's Clay and Mackenzie here in the Hot 96 Morning Show. And you're in luck because since you don't have much planned just yet, you can jump in on the trends that we have.
2: That is true.
1: For weddings of 2026, even though you're looking ahead for next year.
2: Yeah.
1: I'm sure these trends will still stick around for that, but I did find a list of different wedding trends that people are trying out for this year, possibly into next year.
2: Cool.
1: We have the return of bridal romance with a twist. This is, the fashion part of it.
2: Oh.
1: Bridal fashion, lace, and embellishment, they're back.
2: Yes.
1: They've found that Amy Grammer, who is a designer, describes the look for 2026 as romantic but intentional, elevated but expressive, classic but not too formal. So a little bit of lace, a little bit of bridal fashion.
2: Slay queen.
1: Yeah. Maybe just look up wedding fashion for 2026. That might help.
2: I like it.
1: Statement accessories. Brides are leaning into accessories to personalize their look by adding headpieces or sculptural bows, pearl details,
2: cute,
1: and modern veils. So it's not just the dresses.
2: Yeah, for sure. Accessorize.
1: Accessorize, girl. Maybe throw some glitter on it.
2: You know I'm throwing glitter on it. There's going to be glitter everywhere. Tyler's going to hate it.
1: He's going to have glitter all over him.
2: Oh, he's not going to be happy about that.
1: He won't. Especially when it's pictures and you're looking back 10 years later and be like, why is there so
2: much
1: glitter?
2: I'm like, ooh, look at all the glitter in your beard, babe.
1: Slay,
2: cute.
1: Girl.
2: Yeah, he's going to hate that.
1: He white. That's fine. Color pushes past the minimalist era. Minimalist weddings may be a thing of the past. Color is everywhere, according to that designer. And I know a lot of people like to just be simple with color.
2: Right.
1: But a lot of people try to be a little bit more colorful these days. It's not just one color or one theme anymore. You got all kinds of stuff going on.
2: See, I've been thinking about that and like my flowers, because yellow flowers are super important to me. That was my mom's favorite color. And I thought we were going to have a spring wedding. So yeah, like yellow made sense.
1: Right.
2: Like floral, spring, cute. But since we're doing it probably in fall, I'm thinking like sunset colors. You know what I mean? Like yellow and like orange and pink. So I think that'll be our nice little pop of color.
1: There you go.
2: So glad I'm on trend.
1: The gears are turning.
2: Yes.
1: I love it.
2: We're getting there.
1: Flowers is fashion, not just props.
2: Ooh.
1: Yeah. Instead of traditional bouquets, the new floral trend is the bouquet bag. So instead of carrying a bouquet of flowers.
2: Yeah.
1: You could always put flowers like in a little purse.
2: Slay.
1: Yeah.
2: Now that's a statement.
1: Right.
2: You're like walking it's a catwalk, not an aisle.
1: That's right.
2: It's a runway.
1: That's right. But when it's time to throw the bouquet, don't throw the purse.
2: That's true. Keep the purse. Yeah.
1: Duh. Weddings as experiences, not just events.
2: Okay.
1: So there's a lot of different, trends that you can use with this. Art museums and custom tent installations are replacing traditional ballrooms.
2: Yeah.
1: So instead of going to a balled out wedding venue, you could always have it outside somewhere with a giant tent.
2: I've seen that before. Very pretty.
1: Very pretty. Maybe have it at a non-traditional location. You could be downtown at the Evansville Museum.
2: There you go.
1: If you wanted.
2: Culture.
1: Exquisite.
2: Ooh,
1: we got so many decisions to make, Mackenzie.
2: Yeah, I know.
1: The ideas are endless. Text in 82474. You can call 812-491-9468. Besides the wedding trends of 2026, what was part of your wedding that you had that was what you consider non-traditional? It's Hot 96.
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1: We've done this before, but it feels about the right time to do this again. It's Clay and McKenzie here in the Hot 96 Morning Show, and we found a trending Never Have I Ever list of questions to ask. And I think we can just play it here in the studio. And you can play along, too, and you can text in 82474 if you've got any Never Have I Ever questions that you want to ask. Or if you've done something that we talk about, you can just text in, said done it, or give us a story
2: about
1: what happened. Let's start with this one. So we'll have three fingers up here in the studio.
2: Okay, three fingers, got it.
1: Okay, and we might both put this down for this one. But never have I ever said I love you to someone by accident. I've definitely done that.
2: Oh, I've done that.
1: I did that to a teacher.
2: Yes, I was going to say, I've done that to like someone at work before.
1: I've called a teacher mom before. Like, it's been bad.
2: And you're like, oh my gosh, I don't love you, but I like you.
1: Right.
2: Like, because then you try to backtrack and you're like, oh.
1: Yeah.
2: Sorry.
1: Yeah. I mean,
2: It's habit. It's not like professing your feelings for that person. It's totally habit. Like when I get off the phone with Tyler, a family member, I'm like, love you, bye. You know what I mean?
1: Love you, bye. Okay.
2: It's habit.
1: It is. This one, never have I ever screamed in the theater during a scary movie. I've not.
2: Ooh. Not in a theater. I also don't go to the theater to watch scary movies.
1: I have
2: screamed. I need happy movies.
1: I have screamed in a movie in a theater, but it was not a scary movie.
2: So why'd you scream?
1: Because I couldn't believe what I was seeing.
2: Oh.
1: I'm a nerd.
2: Were you like, what?
1: Yeah, I like the Marvel movies.
2: Oh!
1: And so
2: I watched one last night.
1: Nice. Spoiler, not spoiling, because it's been out for a while. Marvel's Avengers Endgame.
2: Oh.
1: When literally everyone shows up.
2: Yes.
1: Like, I was like, oh!
2: Yes. And I just watched Infinity War last night, so this is, like, so timely.
1: Yeah.
2: But yeah, no, I hate horror movies, so I, like, really don't watch them. So I guess my answer would be no.
1: Yeah, same. Sorry, so keep we got two fingers up.
2: Yeah.
1: Never have I ever sent a message to the completely wrong group chat.
2: Totally done that.
1: Done that.
2: Yep.
1: Mm-hmm. I may have sent the wrong message to one particular person, but not for an entire group chat.
2: Oh, I got too many group chats. Mm. And they all just run together. So, yes. Disregard whatever I send in the group chat.
1: Right. Don't worry about that. Delete from your memory. It never happened. Just forget it happened.
2: Disregard.
1: Yes. Never have I ever been the reason an entire room went quiet.
2: Ooh.
1: I don't think so.
2: I don't think so either.
1: I'd
2: hope
1: good.
2: Not. Yeah, yeah, yeah.
1: Never have I ever accidentally posted something meant to stay private.
2: Ooh.
1: I definitely have not.
2: I don't think I have either.
1: Because I double check.
2: Yeah.
1: I definitely double check.
2: Yeah.
1: Okay, we're
2: I
1: good
2: don't
1: on
2: think
1: that.
2: I've done that, yeah.
1: Kenzie has one finger up. I've got two.
2: Correct.
1: Never have I ever told someone gossip without realizing it was about them.
2: Oh, I haven't done that.
1: Good.
2: I don't gossip. You I don't, try not to gossip.
1: We're not a gossiper.
2: Yeah, no.
1: Definitely not.
2: But that would be terrible.
1: Yes. Never have I ever been caught talking to myself.
2: Oh, totally. So I'm out.
1: Yeah, I probably have.
2: Everybody does that.
1: I talk to my cat like it's a person.
2: Oh, that's cute, though.
1: I'm sitting there like...
2: She's your friend.
1: She's my friend. She's my buddy. But, like, if I talk to her, you know, it's in that little, like, pet voice.
2: Yeah.
1: But also when I'm talking to her like she's a person, it's probably because I'm mad at her.
2: Oh.
1: Or if I'm, like, cleaning out her litter box, I'm like, why do you poop so much? Why are you a machine?
2: Do you ever use, like, her government name?
1: Sody?
2: Yeah, are you like, Sody Roth?
1: No.
2: I'm going
1: to... That's ridiculous.
2: That would be funny.
1: That's ridiculous. I don't understand throwing in like a last name for a pet. I don't understand.
2: Oh, come on.
1: I don't.
2: They're part of the family.
1: They are, but they're an animal still. I mean, they're my best...
2: They're like, she doesn't have a government
1: it's
2: name.
1: It's literally my best friend, but also like...
2: So cute.
1: I don't consider them to have a last name.
2: I think everybody talks to their pets, so you're good.
1: Right.
2: That's not weird.
1: Right. Okay. Well,

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1: It's Clay. It's Mackenzie. It's the Hot 96 Morning Show. We appreciate you having us on this morning.
2: We do.
1: Mackenzie, do you remember a time where your parents would maybe go to work or maybe out of town for a little bit and
2: right.
1: they left you home alone?
2: Yeah.
1: So how old do you think you were, like the youngest you can think back to when that happened?
2: Gosh, okay. Yeah, because I'm the oldest sibling, so I was always kind of in charge of my younger brother.
1: Yeah.
2: I want to say it was still elementary school, but like the later half.
1: Okay.
2: So like fourth or fifth grade. I mean, you're like 10 or 11.
1: Yeah, you're grown up by then.
2: Yeah. Or you just like, you can be left for short spurts of time.
1: Right. Not like weeks on end.
2: And if parents are like just going down the street, like my mom would go to the grocery store or something like that.
1: Yeah.
2: I don't think that's a big deal.
1: I think I was about 11, 12 maybe when I would be home, especially during the summer. My mom would be at work, you know, all day long, and then I would be at home. You know, there's no one really out there to bother me.
2: Yeah. And you have rules. Stay in the house. Don't open the door to strangers.
1: Right.
2: If you had a home phone at the time, like you had your mom's cell phone number or work number written down.
1: Right. In case of emergency, call this number.
2: Yes, yes.
1: It'll go directly to my mother.
2: We were fine.
1: Yeah, 11, 12. And at the time, my grandmother was living down the road from
2: us. Oh, you were good, yeah.
1: Yeah, if she wasn't at work, she'd be down there. So I'd probably end up being down there anyway.
2: Yeah, for sure.
1: So I wasn't really totally alone.
2: Yeah.
1: But, you know, I do have friends that have kids, and there's a couple of them that had kids right out of high school.
2: Oh, okay.
1: And now they're like, you know, 10, 11 years old, 12
2: years old.
1: Getting
2: to that age, yeah.
1: Yeah, and they are leaving them at home by themselves. I'm like, yeah, I can relate. I was being left at home at that early age, too.
2: Sure.
1: I felt like I was, you know, old enough to really kind of be out there on my own and
2: just
1: be okay.
2: Yeah, just kind of take care of yourself for short spurts.
1: I had early internet to lean on and, you know, computer games.
2: Oh, yes.
1: Yeah. Nothing bad or anything.
2: Nothing like kids have these days.
1: No.
2: We weren't streaming our favorite movies.
1: Nope.
2: We were playing Game Boy.
1: That's right. Game Boy, GameCube.
2: Nintendo DS.
1: Oh, the good stuff.
2: Oh, I miss it.
1: Yeah. You know, I should probably just stay home by myself again. See how it is.
2: Take me back. I don't want to go to work. I'm going to stay home all day.
1: I just want to stay home and play my games. But, you know, there's other people out there that I looked into, you know, Reddit to see.
2: Of course.
1: You know, how old these kids are when they get left home alone.
2: Okay.
1: There were some people that were like, yeah, I leave my kid. Like, they're 7, 8 years old. It's fine. Ooh. I'm like, you sure you want to do that?
2: Yeah.
1: I can't really have an opinion because I don't have kids.
2: My little brother and sister are 7 and a half, and that would stress me out.
1: Uh-huh.
2: Because they're good kids,
1: yeah.
2: But I'm just, they're still children.
1: Right.
2: In technical terms. If parents aren't around, if adults aren't around, they aren't the best decision makers.
1: Right.
2: Let's just put it that way.
1: Right.
2: They're just not old enough yet. Yeah, that worries me a little bit.
1: Yeah, I mean, I was seeing like 8, 9, 10.
2: Yeah.
1: Which I think 10.
2: I want to say when you approach 10, you'll be all right.
1: I feel like the kids know enough to, you know, either call somebody if something happens, lock the doors, all that stuff. And, you know.
2: 7 or 8, just a little early for me.
1: That's pushing it on my end, at least. But
2: how
1: old were you when you were left at home by yourself? 812-491-9468 and call that number. You can text in 82474. I know, like, for you, Mackenzie, you're the oldest out of your siblings.
2: Yeah.
1: I didn't have any siblings that stayed at home with me. I had a half-brother, but he was already, like, in high school by the time
2: like
1: I was 8.
2: Up.
1: Yeah,
2: he's
1: 8 years older than me. So he was out with his friends, and I would be at home by myself. But, you know, for people like you that have the siblings that are in charge of them.
2: Oh, I felt so responsible.
1: Right. Responsible.
2: I was like,
1: Mackenzie,
2: I've got this, Mom.
1: Yeah, I will take care of the kids. You go, you know what, go on a week trip.
2: My one
1: fine.
2: Younger brother that was like 3 years younger than me.
1: He's okay, Mom. He's alive.
2: Yeah, exactly.
1: He's fine. But how old were you when you were left at home? It's Hot 96.
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6: Hot 96.

Cold fronts finally sweeping on through. Sunny to mostly sunny skies today. Cooler, less humid. Highs at 87. Those dew points dropping into the 60s. Clear tonight. Lows down to 64. Sunny skies on Thursday. A few clouds during the afternoon. Highs at 87. Partly cloudy Thursday night. Lows will dip to 65. Friday, partly sunny early. Increasing clouds during the afternoon. A high of 86. Any showers generally will hold off Friday night and then carry over into Saturday. I'm 14, First Alert, meteorologist Byron Douglas on Hot 97.

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1: You probably see car chases on the news, and they just last forever, and you're thinking, how in the world do they have a full tank of gas before they really get going into the police chase? Well, we finally found one that eventually needed to get new gas. And a suspected drunk driver out in California led police on a high-speed chase, ended up going and getting gas during the police chase. Now, at times, the car was going around 130 miles per hour, and so even the helicopter following them lost sight sometimes. But eventually, when the helicopter catches up, they find the car at a gas station pumping gas because they just want to get out of there. They want to continue on the chase, and that gas tank can only hold so much gas. Text RADAR to 82474. You can see the video for yourself. I didn't think they would ever fill up with gas in police chases, but here we are. Finally, Top 96.

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1: Sunscreen's free too.
0: Yeah, right.
1: This was the best day ever.
0: Yeah, you're right.
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Am I the weird one in the studio? Let's

0: So as you get older with your significant other, it might be hard to hear each other in the house.
1: Fair enough.
0: Not saying that our hearing is going bad. I'm just saying, you know, the appliances are on and you're in a far enough room. You're probably upstairs and I'm downstairs and it's just tough to hear each other.
1: Could be.
0: It's Clay and McKenzie here in the Hot 96 Morning Show. For example, my wife Katie and I will call each other on the phone if we are in different parts of the house. And it's not like we have a huge house. We're not in a mansion or anything.
1: Right, but you have two stories. You have an upstairs and a downstairs, okay?
0: We have a two-story house.
1: Okay.
0: And there's times where, you know, she needs my help on something.
1: Fair.
0: And when she's yelling for me and I can't hear because I'm in the kitchen or something.
1: Yep.
0: She will call me on the phone.
1: Okay.
0: It's either a regular call or more than likely it's going to be FaceTime.
1: Fair. Yep. Good.
0: And I'm just wondering if that's normal.
1: I would say so. I don't think Tyler and I do it frequently. We only have a one-story house, but I mean, since it is one level, it is spread apart.
0: Right.
1: Our bedroom is in the very back, and that's where I'm usually doing stuff, cleaning, packing, whatever. Tyler's all the way in the kitchen because he's probably eating something. Mm. And there's two TVs on between us.
0: Yeah.
1: You know what I mean? Or something like that, to where I am yelling for him. He doesn't hear me half the time anyway.
0: Selective
1: hearing. So that's frustrating, right?
0: Yes.
1: And then I'll say it like seven times. And then at the seventh time, I'm frustrated to the point where I'm like yelling and mad. And he's just like, what? I'm like,
0: let the man
1: live. I've said it so many times and you still haven't heard it. Like, here I am repeating myself again. But yeah, I would say if I've ever been like, hey, you know, I need something like super quick before I forget.
0: Right.
1: I'll call him.
0: Okay. How would you feel about getting walkie-talkies?
1: Okay, that would be fun.
0: Because I'm kind of thinking of walkie-talkies.
1: Leave one, yeah, in like the bedroom, one in the kitchen or something like that, where it's like the furthest apart. Yeah.
0: Again, literally don't have a huge house. It's just us guys have selective hearing.
1: Maybe true.
0: I can't hear my wife upstairs when I'm downstairs. The TV is probably on.
1: Yeah.
0: Okay.
1: Yeah.
0: There's a lot of noise in this house.
1: Tyler will watch YouTube videos on his phone in the kitchen, and I'm telling you, it's, no offense, the stupidest stuff. Like, I would never watch it, but he's mesmerized.
0: It's probably some cool
1: I'm
0: stuff.
1: So I'm screaming. It's like how to start a fire in the
0: That sounds
1: wilderness.
0: Awesome. How do you start a fire, McKenzie?
1: Right. I don't know.
0: Get a lighter, some paper,
1: literally.
0: Some wood.
1: And I'm screaming from the other room to, like, start the washer. Nothing.
0: See, this is where I think it's okay to be calling somebody in the house. But
1: I'm with you.
0: Do you also call your significant other if you're in the same house, maybe the same building, or is it just odd? Give us a call. 812-491-9468. Text in 82474. Top 96.

Her twerking game is strong. His, not so much. Hey, Clay, could you never do that again, please? Thank you. Clay and Mackenzie in the morning on Hot 96.

0: I feel like everybody that drives in the tri-state understands what I mean when I say I wish I had a magic button for some things.
1: Oh, totally.
0: It's Clay and McKenzie here in the Hot 96 Morning Show. I wish I had multiple buttons for how I feel about driving in the tri-state.
1: Okay.
0: For example, when I'm on the Lloyd Expressway, and I do mean it when I say expressway, should not have traffic lights on it.
1: Agreed.
0: And so, if I had a magic button that would make all of them green, I would press it every single day.
1: Yep.
0: Every single day, I would press that button to get green lights.
1: That would be a great invention.
0: I would also probably have a button that would probably be a Bluetooth speaker on the top of the car to let the other drivers know how I feel about their terrible driving.
1: Okay. Mm-hmm. Yeah.
0: Or if I had a magic button that could record a voice memo that could be sent to whatever car I point at to let them know how I feel about their driving.
1: Sure.
0: I'm sure there's some kind of magic button you wish you had in your car.
1: I just wish mine could, basically turn into a transformer. Like, if my car could lift up and then I could go on top of all the other cars that are being annoying and not driving well.
0: Okay.
1: Because, I can think of specifically the Lloyd, also 41, sometimes Lynch. Like, and don't even get me started with the construction. But maybe if my car could transform, I could really bob and weave and, like, get around everybody and get where I need to go.
0: Yeah. I'll even say one for J.R. Miller out in Owensboro. Ooh. That place can be wild. Mm-hmm. Yeah. That's definitely wild. I wish I had a magic button that, you know how that some headlights in older cars, like, lift out of the car itself?
1: Yeah, that's kind of cool.
0: I want mine to be mirrors. So that way, when someone has their high beams on me, I can just shine it back at them.
1: How you like them apples?
0: Yeah, taste your own medicine, buddy.
1: I like it.
0: Or...
1: these are good ideas.
0: Or I wish I had a magic button in my car that if somebody cuts me off or doesn't use their turn signal, I can have a giant middle finger pop out of my car.
1: Yeah. Or just like a sound effect that's like, boo.
0: Even better.
1: Yeah. Like, boo them and they'll feel so bad.
0: I promise I'm a nice person. Honest to God, I'm a nice person.
1: Yeah, but we're nice when you drive like you should.
0: Right.
1: That's the difference.
0: Listen, it is every man and woman for themselves on the road. And, you know, I'm trying to make sure we're all safe here, but when...
1: These streets are wild.
0: It's something else out here. It is something else. If you had a magic button in your car that could do something, however you want it, use your imagination. Give us a call, 812-491-9468, text in 82474. What would you want that magic button in your car to do? Maybe even make a cup of coffee right there. A built-in Keurig.
1: Love it.
0: That'd be nice. Or you can go the other direction of just letting other drivers know how you feel about them.
1: Yup.
0: That's fine, too. Let us know what you would like. Top 96.

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0: Mackenzie, I recently went to go see the movie The Odyssey. Blew my mind.
1: That's great.
0: It's a great movie. And not only that, but it made me really appreciate the movies again.
1: I did the same thing. I was kind of on a hiatus from the movies. We all get busy, and of course, we can stream at home, but I took my little brother and sister to see the new Moana. Loved it.
0: Oh, nice.
1: I was like, why don't I come here more often?
0: Right? It's Clay and Mackenzie here in Hot 96 Morning Show. Katie and I went on date night to Showplace on Friday. Showplace Cinema on the east side. Love that. And it just, they change a lot of things, but it still feels like the old Showplace East that we've been to for years.
1: It's very nostalgic for me. I feel like a kid again.
0: Yes.
1: Definitely.
0: Yes. I like how all the new movies are like in the very far back.
1: Yeah.
0: It just makes you feel like you're walking a red carpet, like, okay, get to see a good movie. All right. And we get in there and they got those nice seats that recline.
1: Yes.
0: You can adjust your head cushion now.
1: You know, if you go to the north side, they give you free popcorn.
0: Did not know that.
1: Yeah. You're welcome.
0: Did not know that.
1: You're welcome.
0: I do know that Showplace has $5 Tuesdays that we've got friends that do that every single Tuesday.
1: They're great.
0: We've joined up with them before, but watch The Odyssey and blown away by that movie. I think a lot of people know the story of The Odyssey because this thing has been around for like 3,000 years. And
1: yeah, I remember like in school.
0: Yeah, you remember the big events
1: about
0: like one-eyed Cyclops and all the other stuff. I'm sure if you thought about it real hard, you could remember a few things, but
1: yeah, but you don't want to spoil it, so
0: don't
1: give all the details.
0: It. But I ended up going to see this in its regular format, not the IMAX, and this movie was set up to be watched in IMAX screen.
1: I bet.
0: So I told Katie, I was like, you can come with me or you don't, but I'm going to come back and watch this movie on IMAX at some point.
1: Like, I need a round two.
0: Right.
1: If you're not interested, that's okay.
0: Right.
1: But I need to see these objects flying at my face.
0: Yes. I need the biggest picture possible on this screen.
1: Yeah.
0: I need to see Matt Damon doing Matt Damon things.
1: Right.
0: And I need to see Anne Hathaway in all of her glory. And Zendaya.
1: Ugh.
0: And all of them.
1: They casted that very well.
0: That is just great bunch of actors and actresses.
1: Totally.
0: So Christopher Nolan, you did it again. Great movie. It just made me feel real nostalgic about going back to the movie. So I think we're going to have to go back again at some point. Not only to watch The Odyssey again, but we've got a new Spider-Man movie coming out.
1: Right.
0: I really want to watch that. There's other movies that are coming up very soon that I want to watch. So it's got me really wanting to go back to the movies again. Give us a call, 812-491-9468. You can text in at 82474. What is the last movie you saw in theaters? Maybe it was The Odyssey. Maybe it was something before that. But whatever it was, let us know. It's Hot 96.

Cold fronts finally sweeping on through. Sunny to mostly sunny skies today. Cooler, less humid. Highs at 87. Those dew points dropping into the 60s. Clear tonight. Lows down to 64. Sunny skies on Thursday. A few clouds during the afternoon. Highs at 87. Partly cloudy Thursday night. Lows have dipped to 65. Friday, partly sunny early. Increasing clouds during the afternoon. A high of 86. Any showers generally will hold off Friday night and then carry over into Saturday. I'm 14, First Alert, meteorologist Byron Douglas on Hot 96.

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2: Good morning and happy Wednesday. Happy hump day. It's Clay here. Thank you so much for tuning in, listening in today. Former Olympian David Hearn is asking a judge for the full grand jury record that led to his indictment in connection with alleged damage at the Lincoln Memorial reflecting pool. Hearn is accused of vandalizing the landmark, but he argues there were irregularities during the closed-door proceedings. According to a Monday court filing, Hearn's attorney said prosecutors' only grand jury witness, a National Park Service official, testified the reflecting pool already had significant pre-existing damage before he touched it, including a lanier tear that leaks. The 67-year-old has pleaded not guilty to a felony destruction of property charge. Meanwhile, Madison Beer and Justin Herbert are engaged, announcing the news with a romantic Instagram post, and Beer ended up writing, "Meet my fiance." Beer's mother also celebrated the engagement on Instagram, saying Herbert would protect and love her forever after her daughter met the man of her dreams. The couple first sparked dating rumors last August before later confirming that relationship. Moving very quickly over there. Nothing wrong with that, though. Congratulations. Finally, it was a very special day for a lot of kids in Owensboro yesterday. The Alma Randolph Charitable Foundation hosted its annual back-to-school shopping trip, giving $100 vouchers to 250 kids and families in need. And the event ran from 4 p.m. to 8 p.m. and gave shoppers the opportunity to buy clothes from Burlington's, Beals, and Ross Dress for less. Oh, very nice out there. Love the things they're doing over there in Owensboro. Those are the three things you need to know to start your Wednesday. It's Hot 96.

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1: This dilemma might hit home, Mackenzie.
2: Oh, no.
1: Especially for me, because I'm expecting a child in September, and just got done with the baby shower.
2: Yeah.
1: And we've got Corey writing into us on our Facebook DMs that might have the same issue.
2: Got it.
1: With someone else. It sounds like someone else is trying to get a quick gift grab. So here's what Corey wrote. At what point do multiple baby parties become just a repeated gift grab? I have a coworker who's already announced a guess who's pregnant party. I've never even heard of that. Guess who's pregnant? I'm going to assume the person inviting me.
2: Yeah.
1: Going to assume. Okay. Continuing on. A gender reveal. There's those.
2: Yeah, people have those.
1: Three other get-togethers, in quotes, to celebrate her first baby. Keep in mind that she's barely 3 months into this thing and the baby shower still has not happened. It smells like someone just wants to leech free stuff as many times as she can, but maybe I'm just cynical. What's the limit on this stuff? Because there's only so much giving that I can do or am willing to. This baby fever is really getting old and I'm actually starting to resent the kid for it. Lots of parties.
2: Yeah, and that's like... Corey feels some type of way, very passionately, it seems. I do think this person who is pregnant, I guess we have to go to the guess who's pregnant party to find out.
1: Right. First of all, congrats.
2: Yes. And that is great. That's kind of where I was going. Congratulations. It's a big deal. Sounds like their first child and they're like over the moon about it. Love that for you.
1: Yep.
2: You deserve it. Yay. It's a special time in your life. I think there needs to be an expectation, though, of like, okay, having a bunch of parties is one thing. I'll come to as many as I can. Sounds like fun. I'll support you. But am I expected to bring a gift at every single one of these?
1: Like, I hope not.
2: Right. Because that's not cool. Also, though, me looking at getting married and like, okay, you know, there's a bridal shower and there's a bachelorette trip and then there's the wedding itself. Like when you host events, that's a lot of money. If you're going to pay for a space, like a rental of a venue, if you're going to pay for decorations, if you're going to pay for the food that's provided. So I'm just kind of wondering, like, are they willing to host all of these events and probably go out some expense there only to get gifts in return?
1: I don't know. It just seems like a lot. First of all, I've never heard of a guess who's pregnant party.
2: Me either.
1: Like, never heard of that ever.
2: That could turn out bad if you're just like wildly speculating who in the room is pregnant.
1: Yeah, I...
2: Maybe not. Maybe not.
1: Write down names who you think is pregnant.
2: Yeah, maybe not.
1: Probably wouldn't go to that. Gender reveal, maybe. Depends on how close I am with them.
2: Yeah.
1: The three other get-togethers, like, what are we doing?
2: Right.
1: Are we having girl brunch?
2: Yeah.
1: Are we just like at someone's house playing like board games? Like what is this?
2: Yeah.
1: And then hasn't even planned out the baby shower. That's the big one.
2: Yeah, that's what most people assume.
1: Yes.
2: They'll be invited to if they know this person. They are prepared to buy a gift at that point.
1: All right.
2: It's all the other stuff.
1: I'm not sure how many parties people deserve, but give us a call, 812-491-9468. Text in 82474. Is Corey right? Is this just too many, in what he calls gift grabs, too many parties for a baby that hasn't even been a baby shower? Or do they have every right to throw whatever party that they want? What do you think? Top 96.

0: We have a dilemma out in Newburgh, Mackenzie.
1: Tell me.
0: And for all you listeners from Kentucky, Owensboro, Madisonville, listen up because this also affects you too.
1: Okay.
0: Clay and Mackenzie here in the Hot 96 Morning Show. A lady by the name of Lacey posted on Facebook that she has the wrong wedding dress.
1: And really?
0: She got married 16 years ago. She put it in a bridal box, saved the dress because, you know, a lot of brides do that. They want to save the dress.
1: Preserve it.
0: Yeah. And, you know, for her reasoning, she wanted her daughter to be able to see this dress, maybe even wear it one day.
1: Okay.
0: So 16 years later, she was curious and she ended up opening up the dress to find that it is not the same dress she got married in.
1: Okay, so what happened? Did it get mixed up?
0: That's what we're trying to figure out. So she ended up going to this cleaner in Madisonville, and it was called Big B Cleaners. It's since closed.
1: Oh.
0: And so there's no real way of contacting the place to see what happened. And so that's where we're going to need some help, because I think the dress they say is, where did they say that was from? David's Bridal, I believe.
1: Okay.
0: So the actual dress that she has is from David's Bridal. However, her dress came from elsewhere, maybe.
1: Okay.
0: Or maybe it actually is from David's Bridal. I'm still trying to figure this story out.
1: Yeah.
0: But I think there's somebody out there that might have her dress and may not know it.
1: Like they got flip-flopped. Yeah.
0: Yes. And that is what we're trying to figure out. So Owensboro, Madisonville. She got married in Owensboro, lives in Newburgh now.
1: Okay. So just tri-state area.
0: Yeah. All of tri-state. You're listening right now. We need some help because Lacey is looking for this dress and it's very important to her.
1: And you could have it and then maybe she has yours.
0: Right. Did you get married 16 years ago? Because that is about the timeline we're working with.
1: Yeah,
0: right,
1: like
0: now.
1: Roundabout.
0: Yeah,
1: roundabout. In this area.
0: 16 years. Do the math. What is that? 2010?
1: 10. Yeah, I was like, shoot, don't ask me, but yeah.
0: Yeah, 2010.
1: We're good.
0: And so, we're going to need some help. I hate to ask you to open up your preservation box.
1: But it might be worth it.
0: You might need to. So, we can post her post online, where actually we can give you the 14 News story that they did.
1: Mm-hmm.
0: Text the word dress to 82474 and you can get the link to that. But if there's anybody out there that might have this dress, let her know, because she's looking. And the last thing that anybody needs is to have something screwed up quite like this.
1: Yeah, that's a big deal. And we're a solid tri-state community here. Like, I really think if we put our heads together and work together, we can figure this out.
0: We've got quite the reach here with this tower.
1: Yep.
0: And so we want to be able to know if somebody out there can help Lacey. Again, text the word dress to 82474. You can get the full story and you can see just what the dress looks like and maybe check on yours if you've got a dress from 2010 from David's Bridal.
1: Yep.
0: Just checking. But if you do, definitely give them a call and let them know. But we just want to kind of get the word out that we are on the hunt for a wedding dress from 2010. If you got it, let us know. It's Hot 96.

0: Loving, I'm living, so we turn it up. Yeah, we turn it up.
1: We talked a long time ago about how your background on your phone can really tell who you are as a person.
2: It's true.
1: And we've revealed a lot. But I want to know, I think this also reveals who you are as a person or how this household is.
2: Ooh.
1: What is on your fridge at home?
2: Good question.
1: It's Clay McKenzie here on the Hot 96 Morning Show. I think it's weird if you go to someone's house and they have nothing on the refrigerator. Nothing at all. If it's new, if you just literally got the fridge that day, that's a pass. However, if you've had that refrigerator and it's still bare, something's up.
2: I think I agree because I'm thinking about my house, obviously, and then any house that I've been in recently, which is like a family member or a friend, everybody's got something on the fridge.
1: Everybody. Everybody's got something.
2: Yeah.
1: I've got my ultrasound pictures on my fridge.
2: As you should.
1: I mean,
2: come on.
1: I've got my grocery list on my refrigerator.
2: You have a written grocery list?
1: It's like a whiteboard.
2: Oh, okay. Yeah, still.
1: Yeah.
2: I keep it on my notes app on my phone, like as I'm going through the grocery store and I like check things off.
1: I've done that before. I just always use the whiteboard and then after I've got all the items written down, I just take a picture of it and just go
2: smart
1: to the grocery store.
2: Because as soon as you open the door and you're like, are you kidding? We're out of whatever. You write it down
1: on the board.
2: Genius.
1: I've got family pictures on the fridge. I've got magnets. I mean, everybody's got to have a magnet.
2: Yeah, come on.
1: I've got the chip clips.
2: Of course.
1: That are on there that have
2: very
1: the magnets. They also hold up pictures.
2: Yes.
1: I've got receipts from Menards so I can get that rebate.
2: I've got
1: them sitting there on the refrigerator.
2: That way you won't forget.
1: That's right.
2: Yeah, genius.
1: And for some reason, whenever we moved into this house, the previous homeowners had left a magnet that was a poison control number. Never know when that'll come in handy, but it'll be there.
2: Honestly, that's true.
1: It's not a bad idea.
2: Might as well.
1: What do you have on your fridge that just stands out?
2: I mean, all the same things that you've said. Family pictures.
1: Ultrasound pictures?
2: Not ultrasound pictures.
1: Okay. Everything I have.
2: Family pictures. Yeah, not those.
1: Okay.
2: I will say, now that we've lived in our house for a year, Tyler and I, he is a Cardinals fan. I'm a Cubs fan. We've discussed that.
1: Yep. Chaos.
2: One day he found, I don't know when in the unpacking, chaos, he found Cardinals magnets and they're on our fridge.
1: Nice.
2: And I have said since he did that, like, no, take them off. And he's like, this is my house too. I'm leaving them up. And I said, well, fine. I'm going to get some Cubs ones.
1: Mm.
2: So that is the one thing I need to order because I am so sick and tired of looking at Cardinals magnets in my house.
1: Mm, okay.
2: Ooh.
1: I say they stay. But it is fair if you get your own Cubs magnets.
2: Right.
1: As a Cardinals fan,
2: It's only fair.
1: What is on your fridge that maybe might stand out to somebody if they go into your house? Now, forget all the family pictures, forget the grocery list. What's on there that would stand out? Give us a call, 812-491-9468. 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
7: Giving away some Holiday World tickets. 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And Mackenzie, I went through her car this morning, like any great husband does.
8: Sure.
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7: 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The others are in her car right now. So, if you tell us the made up item, you get to go to Holiday World. 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
8: Yes. Today, we have a tennis ball, lotion, a Band-Aid, or a water bottle.
7: 812-491-9468. Call that number. 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If you're the first person to guess correctly, you win. 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

0: at 96. 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
1: Let's roll through those items one more time. 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
2: 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Is it lotion?
3: Tennis ball?
1: You got it.
3: Great.
1: Yeah, what's your name?
3: Janet Adrington.
1: Right on. Well, have you been to Holiday World this season yet?
3: Nope.
1: Oh, well, now we have a reason to go. You got two free tickets.
3: All right.
1: Right on. Okay.

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1: This is Hot 96, WSTO Owensboro, Evansville. 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
2: Cold fronts finally sweeping on through. Sunny to mostly sunny skies today. Cooler, less humid. Highs at 87. Those dew points dropping into the 60s. Clear tonight. Lows down to 64. Sunny skies on Thursday. A few clouds during the afternoon. Highs at 87. Partly cloudy Thursday night. Lows will dip to 65. Friday, partly sunny early. Increasing clouds during the afternoon. A high of 86. Any showers generally will hold off Friday night and then carry over into Saturday. I'm 14, First Alert, meteorologist Byron Douglas on Hot 96.

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2: Good morning and happy Wednesday. Happy hump day. It's Clay here. Thank you so much for tuning in, listening in today. Former Olympian David Hearn is asking a judge for the full grand jury record that led to his indictment in connection with alleged damage at the Lincoln Memorial reflecting pool. Hearn is accused of vandalizing the landmark, but he argues there were irregularities during the closed-door proceedings. According to a Monday court filing, Hearn's attorney said prosecutors' only grand jury witness, a National Park Service official, testified the reflecting pool already had significant pre-existing damage before he touched it, including a lanier tear that leaks. The 67-year-old has pleaded not guilty to a felony destruction of property charge. Meanwhile, Madison Beer and Justin Herbert are engaged, announcing the news with a romantic Instagram post, and Beer ended up writing, "Meet my fiance." Beer's mother also celebrated the engagement on Instagram, saying Herbert would protect and love her forever after her daughter met the man of her dreams. The couple first sparked dating rumors last August before later confirming that relationship. Moving very quickly over there. Nothing wrong with that, though. Congratulations. Finally, it was a very special day for a lot of kids in Owensboro yesterday. The Alma Randolph Charitable Foundation hosted its annual back-to-school shopping trip, giving $100 vouchers to 250 kids and families in need. And the event ran from 4 p.m. to 8 p.m. and gave shoppers the opportunity to buy clothes from Burlington's, Beals, and Ross Dress for less. Oh, very nice out there. Love the things they're doing over there in Owensboro. Those are the three things you need to know to start your Wednesday. 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
1: Got a $25 gift card still up for grabs. Somebody's got to win this thing. And all you got to do to win is name this noise. Now, we're on day 12 now of this noise, and it's proving a little difficult. I've given you the hints that it is edible and it's healthy. All right, so now we got to play this noise, and you're going to listen very closely. And then I'll give you instructions. Here we go. We're going to take three calls, and if we don't get this in three calls, you know we move it to the next day. 812-491-9468 is the number to call. Here's that noise one more time. Can you name that noise? It's Hot 96.

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2: Hi, is it a sugar bucket? Is it shucking corn?
1: No, it's not shucking corn, but good guess.
2: Shucking corn?
1: Ah, three strikes and you're out. I'm sorry. Thought we were going to get it today. I was so close. All right, well, you know the drill. Three and we move it to the next day. So no new hints. We've got two. That's plenty. And I think we're getting there. So I'm going to play it for you again. Listen very closely. Okay, we're going to pick that game back up tomorrow morning, 8:25 on Hot 96.

0: In any good relationship, it always comes down to communication, to let you or the person you love know how you feel or how they feel about your extracurricular activities online.
1: Totally.
0: And I'm talking about liking people's posts. Is that considered cheating? Clay McKenzie here in the Hot 96 Morning Show. A lot of people might say liking someone's post could be considered cheating. Interesting take.
1: Yeah, that's a controversial topic, I think you could say.
0: Yes. So there is a clinical marriage counselor and family therapist, Dr. T. House Smith, that explains that, first of all, that they constantly deal with this with Gen Z because, you know, Gen Z has been online all their lives.
1: Chronically online, yeah.
0: They say they can be dating somebody, but then their other partner is liking stories and pictures of other women, and experiencing it is like betrayal and infidelity. But I think it's within every relationship, it's helpful to define what is and isn't acceptable behavior.
1: Yep.
0: And what infidelity looks like. And they say another point is that everyone's feeds are saturated with posts and stories.
1: Mm-hmm.
0: And also, for some reason, it always just jumps to the conclusion that it's like almost physical.
1: Yeah.
0: In a way.
1: Yeah, fair. I kind of agree with the professional that gave their opinion on this, mm-hmm. because you need to define it based on your relationship, because certain things are going to trigger people that maybe someone else is like, that's no big deal. You know what I mean? But right. I think in your relationship, like, here is the line of respect. Here is the line of betrayal where I would feel disrespected at that point. Because I think, you know, just because someone is of the opposite sex or gender or whatever, yeah. like, if that's the line that you're crossing, and, you know, you just show someone support or friendliness by liking a post, like, to me, I wouldn't feel any type of way. But if the situation was different to where, okay, Tyler's over here hearting someone's post that I know he's had a past with, and it's a specific type of post, okay, you know, it's a thirst trap, and there he goes.
0: He fell for the trap.
1: Getting into the thirst trap, like, totally different.
0: Right.
1: And then also, like, stories is a good point, because stories aren't public. Like, you can't see mm-hmm. who else likes someone's story. So I always go by, like, if you wouldn't want it done, if you wouldn't want it reciprocated, if you feel kind of icky about doing it, like, you almost are, like, trying to hide it or hope that that person doesn't see, like, there's the line.
0: Right.
1: Like, you're crossing the line right there.
0: Right. And definitely comes down to communication, too, because mm-hmm. if you feel like something's wrong and you just keep seeing that they're liking somebody's post and you're uncomfortable with it, then tell them.
1: Yeah, you do have to speak up.
0: Like, I love you and I trust you. However, I feel uncomfortable when I see your name associated with this person's post.
1: Yeah.
0: Like, I'm just letting you know how I feel.
1: That's totally fair.
0: And, you know, they should at least take your, you know, feelings into consideration there. So how do you feel about it? Is liking somebody's posts online, do you consider that cheating? There's no wrong answers. You can text in 82474. You can also call 812-491-9468. We can keep you anonymous. We just want to know how you feel. It's Hot 96.

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1: You probably see car chases on the news, and they just last forever, and you're thinking, how in the world do they have a full tank of gas before they really get going into the police chase? Well, we finally found one that eventually needed to get new gas. And a suspected drunk driver out in California led police on a high-speed chase, ended up going and getting gas during the police chase. Now, at times, the car was going around 130 miles per hour, and so even the helicopter following them lost sight sometimes. But eventually, when the helicopter catches up, they find the car at a gas station pumping gas because they just want to get out of there. They want to continue on the chase, and that gas tank can only hold so much gas. Text RADAR to 82474. You can see the video for yourself. I didn't think they would ever fill up with gas in police chases, but here we are. Finally, Hot 96.

Top 86. Congratulations to whoever won the Mega Millions $800 million jackpot yesterday. Definitely was not me. The reason being, I'm still here. And the winning numbers were 34, 48, 49, 59, 70. And the Mega Ball being 12. I believe that winner was from Florida. Just keep an eye on Florida. Something crazy might happen down there in the next few days. You never know. Top 96.

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P-A-R-K is the keyword. You should try to qualify for that cash courtesy of Sterling United Federal Credit Union. You could always use some extra cash on the side, right? It's a pretty easy way to do it. Again, qualify now. Type in

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1: 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And then Spider-Man Brand New Day coming out tomorrow. Already have some first reactions for that from critics. About a 90% critic rating on Rotten Tomatoes, the last check. And a lot of people, a lot of experts just said,

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If you are looking to take somebody out on a date, we have a good chance for you to win a $100 date night to Bar Louie. 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

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I'm done. Clay here, walking out the door. Sarah Pepper up next in the 2K Cafe, coming up at noon with 30 minutes of throwbacks, your favorites too. I'll be back tomorrow morning giving away some more Holiday World tickets and a chance to win that $25 Visa gift card. You can win it all tomorrow right here on Hot 96.

everyone else is hot. No one is not hot right now. Everyone is completely roasted. I don't know what. At this point, it's just hot. Extreme heat is what Byron Douglas is calling it, and Jeff Lyons are calling it. Then we have like these thunderstorms that may or may not come in. Today, it's going to be mostly sunny. It's cooler today. Only a high of 87, and that's because we were literally sitting on a stove burner yesterday. I'm sorry.

blessing and inspiring that you've been for me for all this time. And I love you, and no one is freaking fun here. 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

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Simple, easy. Newburgh is set to host a free back-to-school bash and playground opening. It's going to be happening next week,

The first play and back to school bash is happening at Lou Dennis Community Park. It's set to be held next Tuesday. Officials say the event is going to help celebrate the opening of the new playground at the Lou Dennis Community Park. And also, community members are encouraged to bring their families and be among the first to experience Newburgh's newest destination for play. Also, just a reminder that school is coming. It is.

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my Venmo got hacked. I got an alert at like 3:56 in the morning, and I tried to get a hold of customer support. When we need you most, where are you? And then they were like, you have to reactivate the account. And I'm like, you weren't careful when it was open.

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If you're able to give blood, the American Red Cross is pleading for blood donors. 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

0: That sounds awesome. How do you start a fire, Mackenzie?
1: 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I don't know.
0: 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Some paper.
1: Literally.
0: Some wood. Clay and Mackenzie in the morning.
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1: So if you're relying on online health influencers, you may want to rethink that strategy because the New York Times investigation team discovered that hundreds and hundreds of those influencers are actually AI avatars. Many are made to look like medical professionals. 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I'll tell you how to spot a fake coming up next.

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13: Happily Ever After begins with a little green

thank you so much for joining me on this Wednesday. We are going to be kicking off the 2K Cafe coming up here in less than 15 minutes. We got Tayo Cruz, Kanye West. Let's look at Lady Gaga, Ellie Goulding, and your requests. 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

at the 2K Cafe. You remember being at the bar? You were going to light it up like it's dynamite. You looked out at your, it was 3 o'clock in the morning. You got you something to eat. You took a shower and you went to work. There was no, oh, I'm going to take the day off. There were no days off. 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
0: 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Some paper.
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16: 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So retro.

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1: We literally spent a lot of money and a lot of time trying to decide what the ring we were going to assign to you was on our phone. 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

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Be ready. Playing What's Not in Katie's Car to Win. It's Teddy Swims on Hot.

0: That sounds awesome. Nice. How do you start a fire, Mackenzie?
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0: 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Some paper.
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0: Some wood. Clay and Mackenzie in the morning. 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

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Be listening right around 7:40 to play What's Not in Katie's Car. Actually, you should be listening right around 7:30 because, like Sarah says, sometimes Clay is early, sometimes he's a little late. Be there at 7:30 just so you can catch What's Not in Katie's Car and possibly go to Holiday World.

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I've got Ari, I've got Killers, I've got Zara Larsson all coming up in the next 12 minutes on the Hit Music Channel Hot 96. That's Posey and Wow from our Hyundai of Evansville text lines at 82474. I'm Tyler Fox, 14 WFIE Byron Douglas, saying sunshine and 86 this afternoon, 66 overnight, partly sunny, 86 tomorrow. 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

on our Hyundai of Evansville text lines at 82474 asking about Holiday World tickets. Here's the skinny on that. So tomorrow morning, right around 7:30, Clay and McKenzie in the morning are going to play What's Not in Katie's Car. If you guess the item that's not in Katie's car correctly, you will be on your way to Holiday World and Splash and Safari from the hit music channel Hot 96. 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

got Bruno Mars and Dominic Fike on the way on the Hit Music Channel Hot 96. 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

0: sounds awesome. How do you start a fire, Mackenzie?
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Cooler, 66 overnight, partly sunny and 86 tomorrow. 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